0: Ace.
1: Radio Bern Ace.
2: I know sleep is friends with death, but maybe I should get some rest. Cause I've been out here working all damn day.

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2: 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And money, money she making. Look at the way she's shaking. Make you wanna touch her, wanna taste her. Have you lusting for her? 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
2: 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Still dark outside and the pills they've got you taking doesn't seem to change it.